beginning of my greatest, most singular achievement. My impenetrable fortress, here, in the center of their habitat. I call it Wonderland. They come and see me every night as I thought they would. They just stand there at the glass, watching, completely still.

0: that you're warm and safe. 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

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I'm running out of ways I can make this rhyme. 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

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And that's the main thing, reason fails me. You gotta look like fuck you, pay me. And don't look at me in that tone of voice, alright? I'm trying, I really am, I promise. And it rains like all the time. We've come a long way since yours and mine. 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And my hood's up, yeah. 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

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And you know I always do. 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

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Then you've had a brief encounter with a good.

To rewind, to rewind, to rewind, to rewind, to rewind, to rewind, to rewind, to rewind, to rewind, to rewind, to rewind, to rewind, to rewind, to rewind, to rewind, to rewind, to rewind, to rewind, to rewind, to rewind, to rewind, to rewind, to rewind, to rewind, to rewind, to rewind, to rewind, to rewind, to rewind, to rewind, to rewind, to rewind, to rewind, to rewind, to rewind, to rewind, to rewind, to rewind, to rewind, to rewind, to rewind, to rewind, to rewind, to rewind, to rewind, to rewind, to rewind, to rewind, to rewind, to rewind, to rewind, to rewind, to rewind, to rewind, to rewind, to rewind, to rewind, to rewind, to rewind, to rewind, to rewind, to rewind, to rewind, to rewind, to rewind, to rewind, to rewind, to rewind, to rewind, to rewind, to rewind, to rewind, to rewind, to rewind, to rewind, to rew

a simulation. A digital creation. Lost in the matrix. Day and night. Nothing's real, but it feels so right.